Linda was mine till the time that I found her, holding Jim and loving him. Then Sue came along, loved me strong, that's what I thought, me and Sue.

Your hand in mine, we walked the miles. Thanks to you, it will

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Got me accused of children.

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But I know that they'll be gone. The morning light sings or brings new things. 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

Dear Radio Arts friends, Radio Arts application